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2: 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A lot of women will pull up and stop. There's nothing coming.
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7: 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Here on Colorado's Cat Country 95.1.

844-444-6274. If you've got a shout out, a request, want to say hi tonight, I'm here for you. This is Bev Rainey. 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

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I always love to play this one and let you know. Take a listen to the vocals. These guys are so good together. It's Flatland Calvary and Never Coming Back.

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That's me. Wake up tomorrow morning with Kincaid and Dallas. 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

Hubbard just popped into a restaurant to eat and took a picture with the little girl who just made her night. I love him for that. He's such a good guy. Here's Land.

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That's me. Wake up tomorrow morning with Kincaid and Dallas. 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

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That's me on Colorado's Cat Country 95.1.

0: This is one of the most important messages, I think, that anybody has put into a country song this year. Dan and Shay bringing some awareness to everyone. 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It's called Say So.
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0: told me 2 years ago that I was going to have a song in the top 10 in 2 years, I would have sobbed hysterically and been so excited. And basically what I'm doing now, just 2 years later. So I'm so proud of this song. It's such a different sound and song for me, and really took a chance on it, and the fans loved it. And, you know, I'm so grateful. I'm so thankful.
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0: 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Here's Southern Colorado's most accurate forecast.
1: It's going to be another sunny start here across Southern Colorado this morning. Temperatures once again warm, climbing into those mid to upper 80s, 70s across the mountains with a lot of sunshine. With your KKTV 11 Alert weather, I'm meteorologist Nick Lalonde.

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1: One. Only accident reported at this time is on Nevada and Pulpit Peak. They've just cleared an accident on Academy northbound right after Flint Ridge, but you may still see some slowing in that area. I'm Scourge. That's traffic.
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Yeah, that was a song that put Morgan Wallen on the map, what, 10 years ago? 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

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All right, she's going to be at Red Rocks tomorrow. 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Say